0: Welcome back.
1: You're listening to WHRB Cambridge 95.3 FM. You just heard Spring is Coming with a Strawberry in Its Mouth by Roger Doyle. Before that, you heard Love Song by Limegarden. Before that, First Touch by Francis of Delirium.

You've just got done listening to Bye Bye Land by Hooded Fang. Before that, it was Slow by Beans. And before that was Manipulation by Los Dones. Up next will be Orange Light by Cool Ghouls. After that will be What a Dream I Had, also by Cool Ghouls. After that, you'll be listening to Accidental Drug Use by Acid Ton. Enjoy!

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Featuring Donald Harrison on the alto saxophone, Conan Pappas on piano, Joe Dyson on drums, Max Moran on bass, and Detroit Brooks on guitar. We hope you enjoyed that record, and please head to our website, whrb.org, to check out our full interview with Donald Harrison. We'll also update the website with links to streaming and digital downloads when this record becomes publicly available in the next several days. But that wraps up our show this morning. We hope you've enjoyed this premiere, and please stay tuned for more great music from the jazz spectrum on WHRB.

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You just heard Ocean of Jazz Part 2, written by Siberia, performed by Siberia off of their 2026 single, Ocean of Jazz Part 2. Right before that, you heard Bianca, written by Gaston, performed by

You just heard on the voice of Marcos Valle, Ainda Mais Lindo, Tudo de Você, A Morte de um Deus de Sal, composed by Roberto Menescal and Ronaldo Boscoli, and Moça Flor, composed by Durval Ferreira and Lula Freire. Moça Flor is an interesting song because it gives us a nice connection to last week's program. Johnny Alf also recorded it on his album Diagonal. But we're now gonna switch gears and jump forward 5 years, from Valle's youthful Rio debut to Samba 68. A great deal had happened in between. Valle had traveled to the United States and performed with Sergio Mendes' Brazil 65, and his composition Samba de Verão had become an American hit through Walter Vanderlei's organ-led recording of Summer Samba. This new album, recorded late in 1967 and released by Verve in March of 1968, receiving its name, Samba 68, was designed to introduce Valle himself, and not only his songs, to a wider American audience. Bob Morgan and lyricist Ray Gilbert produced the record. Elmir Deodato created its arrangements, and Valle's then-wife, Ana Maria, supplied the close vocal harmonies heard throughout. From Samba 68, you're now gonna listen to The Answer, So Nice, and If You Went Away.